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Flood warning. Issued at 8:02 p.m. Eastern Daylight Time. Flood warning in effect until 1:15 a.m. Eastern Daylight Time Thursday, replaces flash flood warning. Flooding caused by excessive rainfall is expected. Areas affected include South

Areas affected include southeastern Roane County in central West Virginia, west central Braxton County in north central West Virginia, southeastern Calhoun County in north central West Virginia, north central Clay County in north central West Virginia, southwestern Gilmer County in north central West Virginia. The hazardous weather can be expected until 1:15 a.m. Eastern Daylight Time. Impacts, flooding of rivers, creeks, streams, and other low-lying and flood-prone locations is imminent or occurring. Low water crossings are inundated with water and may not be passable. Additional details, 8:01 p.m. Eastern Daylight Time, local law enforcement reported flooded roadways due to heavy rainfall from thunderstorms earlier this evening. Flooding is ongoing. Between 2 and 3 inches of rain have fallen. Some locations that will experience flooding include Big Otter, Arnoldsburg, Nicutt, Chloe, Orma, Nebo, Shock, Rosedale, Millstone, Servia, and Tariff. This includes Interstate 79 between mile markers 36 and 45. Flood safety information can be found at weather.gov/safety/flood. Turn around, don't drown when encountering flooded roads. Most flood deaths occur in vehicles. Be especially cautious at night when it is harder to recognize the dangers of flooding. Be aware of your surroundings and do not drive on flooded roads. 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Repeating, an aerial flood warning has been issued until 1:15 a.m. Eastern Daylight Time Thursday for the

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1: Do you go to movie theaters much anymore? 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
1: An 84-year-old woman has been arrested after authorities uncovered an underground casino operating from the craft room of her retirement home. What residents believed was a harmless weekly knitting circle allegedly concealed poker, blackjack, and other cash games. Authorities reportedly recovered thousands of dollars in cash, betting records that were disguised as craft patterns, and get this, customized casino chips. This woman was released on bail

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5: This is an aerial flood warning, issued at 8:15 p.m. Eastern Daylight Time. Flood warning in effect until 1:15 a.m. Eastern Daylight Time Thursday, replaces flash flood warning. Flooding caused by excessive rainfall is expected. Areas affected include central Lincoln County in central West Virginia. The hazardous weather can be expected until 1:15 a.m. Eastern Daylight Time. Impacts, flooding of rivers, creeks, streams, and other low-lying and flood-prone locations is imminent or occurring. Low-water crossings are inundated with water and may not be passable. Additional details, at 8:14 p.m. Eastern Daylight Time, Doppler radar indicated heavy rain due to thunderstorms. Flooding is ongoing or expected to begin shortly in the warned area. Between 2.5 and 4 inches of rain have fallen. Some locations that will experience flooding include Spurlockville, Ranger, Hearts, Palermo, Sweetland, and Alcoa. Flood safety information can be found at weather.gov/safety/flood. Turn around, don't drown when encountering flooded roads. Most flood deaths occur in vehicles. Be especially cautious at night when it is harder to recognize the dangers of flooding. Be aware of your surroundings and do not drive on flooded roads. 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Repeating, an aerial flood warning has been issued until 1:15 a.m. Eastern Daylight Time Thursday for the following county, Lincoln, West Virginia.
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0: 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If heaven ain't

This is a flash flood warning for the following county, Kanawha, West Virginia. Issued at 8:28 p.m. Eastern Daylight Time. The National Weather Service in Charleston has issued a flash flood warning for East Central Kanawha County and Central West Virginia until 11:30 p.m. Eastern Daylight Time. At 8:28 p.m. Eastern Daylight Time, Doppler radar indicated thunderstorms producing heavy rain across the warned area. Between 1 and 2 inches of rain have fallen. Additional rainfall amounts of 1 to 2 inches are possible in the warned area. Flash flooding is ongoing or expected to begin shortly. Hazard: flash flooding caused by thunderstorms. Source: radar indicated. Impact: flash flooding of small creeks and streams, urban areas, highways, streets and underpasses, as well as other poor drainage and low-lying areas. Some locations that will experience flash flooding include Chesapeake, Marmette, Bell, Cedar Grove, East Bank, Glasgow, Pratt, Cold Fork, Hanley, and Sharon. This includes West Virginia Turnpike between mile markers 79 and 90. Repeating, a flash flood warning has been issued until 11:30 p.m. Eastern Daylight Time for the following county, Kanawha, West Virginia.

0: respected, revered, redheaded. This is Rowdy Yates reporting.
1: The CEO of AI chipmaker NVIDIA says there's 0% chance that AI will lead to a world-ending scenario in the next 3.5 years. I myself take comfort in knowing that

The apocalypse has been postponed until just after Christmas. The United Nations General Assembly is underway, bringing hundreds of diplomats and world leaders to the UN headquarters in New York. They are there for high-level discussions on security, finance, global health, and the biggest decision they will make? New York thin crust or Chicago style? Oh, and there's a new trend with married couples that makes sense to many. It's called a food divorce, where married couples live together, but they eat separate meals. Now, I gotta let you know, it's been that way in my house for years. My wife eats in front of the TV.

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1: This is an aerial flood warning issued at 8:42 p.m. Eastern Daylight Time. Flood warning in effect until 1:15 a.m. Eastern Daylight Time Thursday, replaces flash flood warning. Flooding caused by excessive rainfall is expected. Areas affected include West Central Boone County in Central West Virginia, South Central Lincoln County in Central West Virginia, North Central Logan County in Southern West Virginia. The hazardous weather can be expected until 1:15 a.m. Eastern Daylight Time. Impacts, flooding of rivers, creeks, streams, and other low-lying and flood-prone locations is imminent or occurring. Low-water crossings are inundated with water and may not be passable. Additional details, at 8:39 p.m. Eastern Daylight Time, Doppler radar indicated heavy rain due to thunderstorms earlier this evening. Flooding is ongoing or expected to begin shortly in the warned area. Between 2 and 4 inches of rain have fallen. Some locations that will experience flooding include mud. This includes Route 119 between mile markers 39 and 40. Flood safety information can be found at weather.gov/safety/flood. Turn around, don't drown when encountering flooded roads. Most flood deaths occur in vehicles. Be especially cautious at night when it is harder to recognize the dangers of flooding. Be aware of your surroundings and do not drive on flooded roads. 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Repeating, an aerial flood warning has been issued until 1:15 a.m. Eastern Daylight Time Thursday for the following counties in West Virginia, Boone and Lincoln.

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1: California man has been arrested after allegedly pepper spraying a fellow moviegoer who would not get off of his phone during the film. Now, I don't condone this, but I understand to a point. Two innocent people nearby got a face full of pepper spray. All three of them were treated at the hospital, and that suspect tried to run, but other moviegoers managed to track him down and hold him till the cops showed up. Police charged him with battery, and the AMC 18 in Burbank charged everybody else $27.

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1: How in the world could they do that to Rusty? 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
2: This is not a mistake that you can simply laugh off and walk away. Far from it. A private jet headed for the Cotswold Airport in England accidentally landed 11 miles away at Fairford, which is an active military base that houses American strategic bombers and is controlled by the Royal Air Force. While the pilot realized what he had done, the second the plane was surrounded by armed personnel, and officials held that jet there for 3 hours while they interviewed everyone.

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1: The West Virginia National Guard's 201st Field Artillery Regiment isn't just old. It's the oldest active military unit in the United States. Tracing its lineage back to 1735 under Morgan Morgan, these West Virginians were defending the frontier before the United States even existed. We are the original guardians of American liberty. West Virginia, first to fight.
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1: Yesterday was the opening of the new George Lucas Museum of Narrative Art in Southern California. It's a big one too, 300,000 square feet of museum. That event drew thousands of people who have not seen daylight since Return of the Jedi. Oh, inflation is starting to hit the rich families in Hollywood, and apparently it is just brutal. A-list stars and studio executives seem to be feeling the impact the most after having to fire their nannies and actually learn their children's names. And finally, Nashville is hoping to welcome Paramount Studios to the state of Tennessee. Now they're even renaming the airport to fulfill many studio executives' fantasy of someday landing on Dolly Parton.
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1: Did you hear about the Texas-sized whodunit going on just north of Dallas? Burglars have hit a cutlery store at the Shops at Willow Bend in Plano and escaped with more than $50,000 worth of swords, hunting knives, and collectible blades. What gall they had, even stealing the helmet of Rusty, their official mascot, and the full-sized mannequin with the suit of armor that was displayed in their front window. Police really don't have much to go on in the way of leads, but they are searching every Renaissance festival within a 50-mile radius.
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1: If he went to jail for stealing it, I sure hope that was one mighty tasty taco. 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
1: Is AI going to kill us or not? There's been much debate over that, and I think it's nothing more than a bunch of fear-mongering. But let me put your mind at ease. Experts have put those of just average intelligence in competition with AI engines just to see who is the smartest. While AI looks to be superior when it comes to things like vocabulary, everywhere else, apparently it's really not that smart. Possessing the intellect of the average fourth grader. Still, lawmakers are calling on AI companies to install kill switches if AI should ever pose a threat. But it sounds to me like all they really need to

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8: 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Akers, your delegate in the 55th District in Kanawha County. We know how polarizing politics has become. More than ever, we need common sense leaders in government who focus on what really matters to you and your family. I've built a record on being that kind of person. Whether it's initiatives to protect children or legislation to help local small businesses thrive, I work on what you care about. It's what I care about too. I'm J.B. Akers, and I will be honored to again have your vote in November and work together to make our local government a positive example of something to be proud of. Paid for by J.B. Akers for West Virginia.

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2: A 77-year-old man in Ukraine entered a speed eating contest, and he absolutely crushed it. His name was Ivan Mendel, and he inhaled 10 potato dumplings in just 30 seconds, winning first place and the grand prize too, which was a

liter jar of sour cream. Well, he was still hungry, so he ate that too. But minutes later, he became ill, collapsed, and died. Officials never publicly confirmed exactly what killed him. But I think we've

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1: Police in Plymouth, Indiana have arrested a 38-year-old man who now stands accused of stealing a neighbor's freshly delivered DoorDash order right outside his apartment door. And the victim's doorbell camera captured it all, which meant officers quickly identified the suspect because he lived in the very same complex. So he now faces theft and obstruction charges, and it does make you wonder about the other guy. I mean, he risked jail for Taco Bell, which means one way or another, he knew he was going to be spending the night in a very tiny room.
2: Yo quiero Taco Bell.
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1: What is the new buzzword that describes a rather large segment of our PJ-wearing population? 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
1: Uncivilized is a word that can describe much. But here in the States, you are considered uncivilized if you do the following things. 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Occupy the center aisle while you are grocery shopping. 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But most agree that this right here is the worst. Going out in public in your pajama pants. Yes, this tops this new list, and while I do think it's kind of trashy, I can't say that it offends me. I mean, if something like that creeps you out, my suggestion is just stop shopping at the Walmart.
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1: A man from Poland is our stupid criminal of the day. He's been convicted of various theft charges after prosecutors say he stole computers from an office complex after hours. They were able to identify this man thanks to security video. Then they went to his home. They recovered the stolen goods, and then they took his personal computer to the crime lab as well. And while he himself never confessed to the crime, he didn't really have to. Investigators just took a look at his browser history, which included a search for how to unload stolen computers.
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little girl I was going with to be my wife. Well, she said she would, so I said I do. But I'd have said I wouldn't if I'd have just knew how saying I do was gonna screw up all of my life. Well, the first few years weren't all that bad. I'll never forget the good times we had, 'cause I'm reminded every month when I send her the child support. Well, it wasn't too long till the lust all died, and I'll admit I wasn't too surprised the day I come home and found my suitcase sitting out on the porch. Well, I tried to get in, she changed the lock. Then I found this note taped on the mailbox that said, "Goodbye, Turkey, my attorney will be in touch." So I decided right then and there I was gonna do what's right, give her fair share. But brother,

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Why, they give her the color television set. Then they give her the house, the kids, and both of the cars. See? Well, then they start talking about child support, alimony, and the cost of the court. Didn't take me long to figure out how far in the toilet I was. I'm telling you, they have made

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2: 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So take that short 20-minute drive from Charleston or Huntington to Walker Chrysler Dodge Jeep Ram, just off the Hurricane exit of I-64. 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
1: Well, I was thumbing from Montgomery. 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
1: 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This is her favorite song, you know that, right? 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

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The drive at 5 a.m. This crash. Cool start, 57 degrees, with rain going to 70 today.

0: 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He's hearing voices again, but it's a good thing. It's all good. Chris Young and crashing you up early. It's Thursday, and we're looking at a cool start. Yeah, definitely feels like fall. 57 degrees. Grab the jacket. You could use it. 57 as we go to 70 today with some rain this morning. John Party, big show Saturday night at the Coliseum, and the list of ticket winners gets longer and longer and longer, and I love to add your name.
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Superstar Country 96.1 KWS. Good morning, this crash. The Reba and Rex Marriage Watch as of 5:15 this morning. Oh, you guessed it. You're right again. They have not gotten married yet. I was

Superstar Country 96.1 KWS. Skinny Kenny Chesney got a new tour. Yes, just announced. Gonna have to wait a while, though. It kicks off in April. Nearest to us will be in Pittsburgh on May 29th, unless Kenny decides to make a beeline for Charleston, bring the whole show here, and that'd be kind of sweet. Some of these dates include Sheryl Crow and Eric Church as well, so pretty cool. The actual tour itself is called the Original Vibe Room Tour 2027 with Skinny Kenny Chesney. Good morning, Crash here, and you there. It's coming up on 6 o'clock.

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65 somewhere around Kentucky. When the CB rang for the bobtail rig, it's rolling on like thunder. Well, I answered him and he asked me, aren't you from out in Tulsa? 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Just dropped a load

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1: I pledge allegiance to the flag of the United States of America and to the republic for which it stands, one nation, under God, indivisible, with liberty and justice for all.

Diamond Rio doing the honors on Superstar Country 96.1 KWS. Good morning, this crash. Cool start. 57 degrees going to 70 with morning rain. Singing.

0: superstar, country 96.1 KWS, Terry Clark, Canadian A. Yes, she is. From Medicine Hat, Alberta. Cool sounding name for a city there. Terry Clark and Better Things to Do. Good morning, Crash and you. And is it cool enough for you this morning? It's a 57 crisp. That's what it says, crisp degrees. And a crispy high of 70 today. So actually, very nice afternoon, but a little cool start here this morning. Might see some morning rain as well, but all that tapering off by afternoon. A daily dose of Dolly coming up. And speaking of Dolly, tomorrow being 9/25, it's going to be Dolly Day around here. And it's Dolly Day in a lot of places as well, including Newport, Kentucky. Going all in tomorrow, 9/25 on 9/25, including temporarily calling their city Dollyport. And they're doing all kinds of other fun stuff in Dollyport, Kentucky tomorrow. And we're going to be celebrating the life and the music of Dolly, particularly on 9/25. Probably something we're going to be seeing pretty much every year here on in, because it's one of the best ways we can remember Dolly is through all of her great songs. And speaking of Dolly and great songs, how about Why'd You Come In Here Looking Like That? How dare you? Dolly is going to play here next with your daily dose of Dolly on 96.1 KWS.
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5: This is J.B. Akers, your delegate in the 55th District in Kanawha County. 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I know what you care about because they're the same things that my family cares about: jobs, infrastructure, and education. This is J.B. Akers, and I will be honored to again have your vote in November so that together we can work on common sense solutions to whatever challenges we may face. Paid for by J.B. Akers for West Virginia.

0: This is J.B. Akers, your delegate in the 55th District in Kanawha County. 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I know what you care about because they're the same things that my family cares about: jobs, infrastructure, and education. This is J.B. Akers, and I will be honored to again have your vote in November so that together we can work on common sense solutions to whatever challenges we may face. 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

0: Superstar Country 96.1 KWS, Gary J, Joe Don, collectively we know him as Rascal Flatts. And what's happening these days? Check on Facebook, you'll find out. Good morning, Crash and you. 70 is going to be the high today. Morning showers tapering off by late afternoon. 57. It's 57 this morning. And this is what it sounds like to be a big-time John Party concert ticket winner. This would be from yesterday, and it is who?
1: Hi, this is Pam.
0: Hello, Pam. What do the weekend plans look like for Pam? Anything going on Saturday night?
1: Well, hopefully seeing John. That would be nice.
0: Wouldn't it be nice to get an invite to the John Party party?
1: Yes, it would.
0: Well, consider yourself invited because you're headed to the Coliseum to see the show. Congratulations.
1: Awesome. Thank you very much.
0: You're welcome. That was Pam from yesterday. Another pair of those John Party tickets coming between 7 and 8 o'clock this morning. Make sure you are listening to win.
2: John Party. Got a little dirt on my boots, but I'm taking Gambling Man Tour. Might have a little mud on my wheels. Saturday, September 26th, Charleston Coliseum. 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

0: Superstar Country, 96.1 KWS. Yes, questionable moves on the dance floor. If Bubba can dance, there is hope for the rest of us that have two left feet. Shenandoah and Crash. 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Little chilly this morning. Yeah, you can say that, I guess. 57 with morning showers. High today, 70. By the way, tonight, 46 degrees going to be the low. Welcome to fall. Here is one of our favorite comedians, Eliza Schlesinger.
1: Girls always have an issue with deciding what outer layer we should wear.
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1: Finally, your boyfriend's like, yeah, bring a jacket. 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

0: 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Mighty Merle Haggard there, and my favorite memory of all. Good morning, it's Crash and it's you, and it's almost 7 o'clock. 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Looking at morning showers. A cool high of 70 today, and a cool start. Crisp, one might say, crisp, and 57. Another reason we love living in West Virginia and not in New York City. New York has debuted its new, quote, robo-toilets, which are fancy porta-potties, free for anyone. But you have to be careful. And you have to be careful because there is a strict 10-minute limit. 10-minute limit on the robo-toilet. It warns you. It tells you. But at 10 minutes, the door automatically swings wide open. Hey, that's not a restroom. That's a game show.
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Front page obituary. He was a millionaire. 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His kids were mad as hell.

0: 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We're proud to live here, too. From the Walker Chrysler Dodge Jeep and Ram of Hurricane Studios. 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
1: Good morning. How are you? It's 7 o'clock. This crash, 57 degrees. Cool start again this morning with some showers tapering off by late afternoon. Today's high will be

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Faith Hill celebrated a birthday back on Monday, and we're going to be celebrating Faith this weekend on Sunday. It'll be the Superstar Artist Spotlight, and you guessed it, Faith Hill McGraw going to be featured, and Chapel filling in for the Hall of Famer Randy Dameron, 3 o'clock Sunday afternoon. So, got a favorite Faith song? I bet you're going to hear it, and some fun stories behind the hits with Faith Hill and Chapel this weekend. Good morning, Crash and you. 57 degrees early. We're going to a high of 70 with morning showers. And I do have these John Party tickets I want to give away. I'm going to do that before 8 o'clock. All right, so make sure you have this number ready to go. 344-9696. Do not call now, but I'll give you the official cue to call in and hopefully make you a winner this morning. Well, I love this. John has been known to serenade his little giggling 8-month-old daughter, Presley. It's from 3 years ago, so little daughter was only 8 months old at the time, and she definitely loves her daddy singing and knows her name.

party. Got a little dirt on my boots, but I'm taking Gambling you Man Tour. 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
1: Many of you know that my inspiration for becoming an accident attorney was my brother Tim, who was rendered a quadriplegic at age 18. I didn't know what a personal injury lawyer was or what they did, but I soon did. Tim was treated terribly by the insurance company, and I became enraged. It was a constant delay and deny. 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

This is an aerial flood warning issued at 7:12 a.m. Eastern Daylight Time. Flood warning in effect until 1:15 p.m. Eastern Daylight Time this afternoon. Flooding caused by excessive rainfall is expected. Areas affected include northeastern Roane County in central West Virginia, western Braxton County in north central West Virginia, Calhoun County in north central West Virginia, Gilmer County in north central West Virginia, south central Ritchie County in northwestern West Virginia. The hazardous weather can be expected until 1:15 p.m. Eastern Daylight Time Thursday. Impacts, flooding of rivers, creeks, streams, and other low-lying and flood-prone locations is imminent or occurring. Additional details, at 7:12 a.m. Eastern Daylight Time, Doppler radar indicated heavy rain due to thunderstorms. Flooding is ongoing or expected to begin shortly in the warned area. Some locations that will experience flooding include Glenville, Sutton, Grantsville, Gassaway, Cedar Creek State Park, Arnoldsburg, Normantown, Stumptown, Shock, Rosedale, Nicut, Millstone, Cedarville, Tanner, Mount Zion, Orma, Wilsey, Big Springs, Burnt House, and Frametown. Flood safety information can be found at weather.gov/safety/flood. 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Most flood deaths occur in vehicles. 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Repeating, an aerial flood warning has been issued until 1:15 p.m. Eastern Daylight Time for the following county: Roane, West Virginia,

He loves eggs so much, he says he eats them every single day, fried, scrambled, sunny side up, pretty much any way you can make them. He's an egg man. Yes, he is. So ticket info on that one. Get them at the Coliseum box office for Justin Moore, November the 7th. And speaking of shows, John Party, egg-loving guy he is,

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Good morning, this crash. 57 with morning showers going to 70 for the high. By the way, your thermostat might make its season debut tonight with a low at 46.

0: Superstar Country 96.1 KWS, great state of Kentucky. Earl Thomas Conley, that's where he was from, and Once in a Blue Moon. They called him ETC back in the day. Only took me about 25 years to figure out, that's short for Earl Thomas Conley. It makes total sense. Yeah, wake up, Crash. Good morning. Glad you're here. 57 degrees. We're going to 70 for the high today with some morning showers. And got to congratulate all of our Big John Party winners this week, including...
1: Oh, this is Gail Fisher.
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0: Congrats.
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0: Congrats, Pam. All right, let's add you to the list this morning. John...
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0: Superstar, Country 96.1 KWS. I think it's a guarantee we're going to hear that song from John Party. Head over boots at the Coliseum on Saturday night. And the call is coming in from Dunbar this morning. Who are you?
1: Buzz Miller.

0: 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Who are you?
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0: 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Buzz Miller is about to party like it's spelled with an I. I got tickets for you. Congratulations.
1: Man, thank you so much. That's awesome.
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3: 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I'm J.B. 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
1: Good morning. How are you? It's 8 o'clock. This crash on our way to a high of 70. Morning showers and 57. Fresh from the big show last Friday night. Brooks and Dunn.

Superstar Country 96.1 KWS, the Cherokee Fiddle. Playing it right this morning, Johnny Lee, Crash and Utes 57, crisp. When the forecast says crisp, you know it's going to be a little chilly. 57 on the way to 70 with morning showers and crisp tonight. Yeah, I think so. Welcome to fall. 46 degrees is tonight's low. And yeah, I did get your text this morning there, Steve. Thank you. Marshall, Thundering Herd, getting ready for the big game, the homecoming game on Saturday. And that was the head coach there, Tony Gibson, handing out pizza. It was him on campus yesterday. So a lot of folks partaking in that ahead of the game. Good luck, Mountaineers. Of course, a big game against Oklahoma State this weekend as well. And if sports is your thing tonight, Thursday Night Football, you're going to love this. 8:15, Green Bay Packers and Atlanta Falcons on Amazon. A Daily Dose of Dolly is coming up. Why'd you come in here looking like that? Fun Dolly song is going to play next. Tomorrow being 9/25, yeah, September 25th. Makes sense that it's Dolly Day, and we're going to be celebrating by featuring Dolly's biggest and best songs all day tomorrow. So that's going to be good. I know a lot of folks across the country are participating in what most likely is going to be something we do every 9/25. There is something new on the Dolly front this morning. We're finding out now that Dolly did not want folks seeing her on her deathbed. So she only allowed her wig and makeup artist to be by her side. So, and that artist actually dolled her up after her passing.

0: for the service. So let's get you Dolly in just a minute here. A Daily Dose, and why'd you come in here looking like that? Next on 96.1 KWS.
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0: Superstar Country 96.1 KWS. Blake Shelton, if this is Austin, I still love you. And by the way, I'm amazed you still have an answering machine. Good morning, this crash. 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Even Mickey is looking for somebody's password.
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3: 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Akers, your delegate in the 55th District in Kanawha County. 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

0: Superstar Country, 96.1 KWS. Little brother John Michael from the talented Montgomery family, and I swear, good morning this crash. Shouting out to Boone County this morning. Yeah, we see all that rain over there. What, like 8.5 inches, something like that, in a 24-hour span? So Boone County, be careful there this morning. Morning rain tapering off by afternoon. Cool high of 70 today. It is 57. And this portion of the big show, proudly sponsored by Polka Valley, more than just a bank. This is truly amazing. A 16-year-old student in Mexico has developed a unique fire extinguisher that uses sound waves to put out flames in seconds. Pretty cool. Doesn't use water or chemicals, uses sound waves. 16 years old invented this. At 16, I was trying to figure out how much gas I could buy for $5.
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0: Superstar Country 96.1 KWS, Charleston's own Kathy Mattea, direct from the Mountain Stage and Love at the Five and Dime. Crash, you, it's almost 9 o'clock. This portion of the show is sponsored by Polka Valley, more than just a bank. The great Randy Travis is coming up. Hard Rock Bottom of Your Heart is in queue and is going to play next. And Randy, by the way, he's kind of pushing back at some folks. Posted on his socials the other day a picture of him with a sign that says, "No, my new album is not AI." Actually, what it is unreleased recordings that he made between 1986 and 2013. And this is his actual recorded voice from before his stroke. So not new AI-generated vocals of any kind. And that album is called Same Old Way, and it's dropping November 13th. Let's get to the multi-talented Randy Travis next on 96.1 KWS.
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4: this is J.B. Akers, your delegate in the 55th District in Kanawha County. 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I know what you care about because they're the same things that my family cares about: jobs, infrastructure, and education. 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Akers, and I will be honored to again have your vote in November so that together we can work on common sense solutions to whatever challenges we may face. Paid for by J.B. Akers for West Virginia.

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3: Well, life on the farm is kind of laid back. Ain't much an old country boy like me can't hack. 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I thank God I'm a country boy.

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Just after 9, a good morning this crash. I believe it's still illegal at most produce stands. It's the watermelon crawl.

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Crash to you, and so good to hear Kix and Ronnie sing this song loud at the Coliseum last Friday night. It's the Honky

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0: 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Late great Toby Keith. 100% genuine deal there, made in America. It's coming up on 10. This crash. Thank you for listening to the show. Always appreciate your time. Chapel is in next and looking for songs you cannot play quietly. Turn it up Thursday. That one song that you just have got to turn up. There's no way you can not turn it up loud when you hear it. Be thinking about that request and get a tour of the All Request Superstar Country Cafe at high noon today.
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1: 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We're getting closer to the weekend.
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4: KWS, Charleston weather.
5: Cloudy with rain likely this afternoon, then gradually becoming mostly sunny with a high 69. Tonight, mostly clear with a low 46. Tomorrow, sunny with a high 69. 96.

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2: 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More than ever, we need common sense leaders in government who focus on what really matters to you and your family. I've built a record on being that kind of person. Whether it's initiatives to protect children or legislation to help local small businesses thrive, I work on what you care about. It's what I care about, too. I'm J.B. Akers. This is J.B. Akers, your delegate in the 55th District in Kanawha County. 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This is J.B. Akers, and I will be honored to again have your vote in November so that together we can work on common sense solutions to whatever challenges we may face. 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
10: Cloudy with rain likely this afternoon, then gradually becoming mostly sunny with a high 69. Tonight, mostly clear with a low 46. Tomorrow, sunny with a high 69.

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There's a documentary on horror legend Vincent Price. It's going to be hitting Turner Classic Movies and HBO Max before Halloween. Can't wait to see that. Here's Alan Jackson on 96.1 KWS.

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Got a favorite song? 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Here's Sammy Kershaw.

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Akers, your delegate in the 55th District in Kanawha County. 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

guess it was back in 63 when eating my cooking got the better of me, so I asked this little girl I was going with to be my wife. Well, she said she would, so I said I do. But I'd have said I wouldn't if I'd have just knew how saying I do was gonna screw up all of my life. Well, the first few years weren't all that bad. I'll never forget the good times we had, cause I'm reminded every month when I send her the child support. Well, it wasn't too long till the lust all died, and I'll admit I wasn't too surprised the day I come home and found my suitcase sitting out on the porch. Well, I tried to get in, she changed the lock. Then I found this note taped on the mailbox that said, "Goodbye, Turkey, my attorney will be in touch." So I decided right then and there I was gonna do what's right, give her her fair share. But brother,

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Why, they give her the color television set. Then they give her the house, the kids, and both of the cars. See? Well, then they start talking about child support, alimony, and the cost of the court. Didn't take me long to figure out how far in the toilet I was. I'm telling you, they have made a mistake, cause it adds up to more than this cowboy makes. Besides, everything I've ever had worth taking, they've already took. While she's living like a queen on alimony, I'm working too.

0: 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You get it, Judge? I'm gonna be just. That's not funny, huh?
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So we talk about the Cowboys. Gotta talk about the Cowgirls, because Cowgirls don't cry. Brooks and Dunn with Reba McEntire on 96.1 KWS.

This is an aerial flood warning. Issued at 12:15 p.m. Eastern Daylight Time. Flood warning now in effect until 10:15 p.m. Eastern Daylight Time this evening. Flooding caused by excessive rainfall continues. Areas affected include northeastern Roane County in central West Virginia, western Braxton County in north central West Virginia, Calhoun County in north central West Virginia, Gilmer County in north central West Virginia, south central Ritchie County in northwestern West Virginia. The hazardous weather can be expected.

0: expected until 10:15 p.m. Eastern Daylight Time Thursday. Impacts, flooding of rivers, creeks, streams, and other low-lying and flood-prone locations is imminent or occurring. Additional details, at 12:15 p.m. Eastern Daylight Time, Doppler radar indicated heavy rain due to thunderstorms. Flooding is ongoing or expected to begin shortly in the warned area. Some locations that will experience flooding include Glenville, Sutton, Grantsville, Gassaway, Cedar Creek State Park, Arnoldsburg, Normantown, Stumptown, Shock, Rosedale, Newcut, Millstone, Cedarville, Tanner, Mount Zion, Orma, Rosie, Big Springs, Burnthouse, and Frametown. Flood safety information can be found at weather.gov/safety/flood. Turn around, don't drown when encountering flooded roads. Most flood deaths occur in vehicles. 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Repeating, the aerial flood warning has been extended until 10:15 p.m. Eastern Daylight Time for the following county: Roane, West Virginia.
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0: 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Good afternoon, I'm Chapel. Be sure to listen Sunday at 3 for the Superstar Artist Spotlight. I'm sitting in for Randy Dameron. He's on vacation, and we're going to feature Faith Hill in the spotlight. That's this Sunday afternoon, 3 o'clock on Superstar Country 96.1 KWS.
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0: 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I'm sitting in for Randy Dameron. 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
8: Cloudy with rain likely this afternoon, then gradually becoming mostly sunny with a high 69. Tonight, mostly clear with a low 46. Tomorrow, sunny with a high 69. 96.

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Batman fans, Robert Pattinson says that Batman 2 is a real left turn from the first one. So just letting you know.

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0: 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Hey, it's Chapel. You might think you're fooling someone, but not really. 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

0: Fooled by you popping a mint, aggressively chewing gum, or gargling mouthwash. And breathalyzers aren't stupid either. A 43-year-old DUI suspect drank toilet water in a jail in Virginia in an attempt to fool a breathalyzer test, and it didn't work. Wacky, but true. 96.1
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From the Walker, Chrysler, Dodge, Jeep, and Ram of Hurricane Studios. 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
1: 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Good afternoon, I'm Chapel. Coming up, the 38th annual Buffalo Oktoberfest. It's from 9 to 5. It's going to be October 17th. They're going to have music, food, crafts, apple butter, petting zoo, pony rides, antiques, and a flea market, plus a whole lot more, so you might want to check that out. On the way, Johnny and June. Johnny Cash and June Carter coming up on 96.1 KWS.
2: I finished a 5K in 94th place, right after a man wearing jeans. 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
2: 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Akers, your delegate in the 55th District in Kanawha County. 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I'm J.B. 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
3: KWS Charleston weather.
4: Cloudy with rain likely this afternoon, then gradually becoming mostly sunny with a high 69. Tonight, mostly clear with a low 46. Tomorrow, sunny with a high 69. 96.

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GLP-1 patients are reporting some interesting side effects. Permanent eye damage and vision loss. That's not good. 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
1: 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Heinz has expanded its Simply Ketchup line with two permanent flavors, Simply Pickle and Simply Spicy. 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

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Hey, it's Chapel. Well, we're not heading home. We got to do a little grocery shopping first. Colin Rose is

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2: 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Akers, your delegate in the 55th District in Kanawha County. 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I'm J.B. 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

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Slow hand from Mr. Conway Twitty. And Conway was actually born Harold Lloyd Jenkins. And he chose his stage name by picking two towns from a map. And they were Conway, Arkansas, and Twitty, Texas.

0: If you knew that, good for you. If you didn't, there you go. 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

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Good afternoon. Kyle and Rose here for Crash into Thursday. And if you didn't know already, Toy Story 5 is now streaming on Disney+. Yeah, you can watch it at home. Here's Martina McBride.

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2: 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It's the oldest active military unit in the United States. Tracing its lineage back to 1735 under Morgan Morgan, these West Virginians were defending the frontier before the United States even existed. We are the original guardians of American liberty. West Virginia, first to fight.
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0: Gary Allen and Right Where I Need to Be on Superstar Country 96.1 KWS. It's Colin Rose. Thanks for tuning in. And coming up Sunday afternoon, make sure you join us for the Superstar Artist Spotlight. That's every Sunday at 3. This week, Chapel is in for Randy Dameron and is going to feature Faith Hill in the Superstar Artist Spotlight. You can check that out this Sunday afternoon at 3, right here on Superstar Country 96.1 KWS. You ever get stuck in the endless "what do you want to eat" conversation? Some couples are solving that problem by going through a, quote, food divorce. It means that partners handle their own meals on their own schedules, rather than planning, cooking, and eating together as a household. A relationship therapist said that the goal is to take food off the list of daily negotiations that can create stress and resentment. Younger generations seem to be abandoning the traditional meal schedules, and according to a recent study, 1 in 4 Americans eat every meal alone. Now, there is a potential downside to this. Couples who regularly eat together tend to report higher relationship satisfaction. So you can skip the shared dinner if you want, but you'll need to replace it with another form of connection. Keep it right here. We got music on the way from Travis Tritt right here on Superstar Country 96.1 KWS.
1: With your traffic update, I'm Ryan Nicholson. There are no major accidents to report on at this time. It's currently 67 degrees in the capital city. For more traffic tips, go to wv511.org. Once again, from the WCHS Traffic Studios, I'm Ryan Nicholson.
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There's a 16-year-old student down in Mexico named Angela Hernandez who invented a fire extinguisher that uses sound waves to put out flames in seconds. It uses a 12-volt battery, a frequency generator, and a speaker that emits 30 pulses per second to push oxygen away from

Superstar Country, 96.1 KWS. Colin Rose in for Crash on your Thursday. And how often do you go to Dr. Google for advice? A new patient point survey of 1,000 U.S. physicians reveals that patients frequently bypass doctors in favor of online sources. Some 77% of physicians say patients consult search engines first, followed by social media at 65%, and then their friends at 52%, before they reach healthcare providers at 51%. Meanwhile, 63% of physicians report rising industry anxiety, citing time constraints, documentation burdens, and staffing shortages. Despite this, 97% believe patients still trust their expertise. Nearly half of doctors view AI-sourced health information as, quote, somewhat trustworthy, and 68% say patients have raised AI-generated health topics during appointments. Patient anxiety is also climbing, with 47% delaying

0: delaying preventative care due to cost concerns, which, you know, we can all relate to that. Lori Morgan is coming up next. Keep it right here.
1: With your traffic update, I'm Ryan Nicholson. There are no major accidents to report on at this time. It's currently 67 degrees in the capital city. For more traffic tips,

0: 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Once again, from the WCHS Traffic Studios, I'm Ryan Nicholson.
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6: 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Akers, your delegate in the 55th District in Kanawha County. 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

Daryl Singletary having too much fun on Superstar Country 96.1 KWS. 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

0: 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And there's a 60-year-old man in Arizona named Scott Millage who was arrested for pretending to be a cop. Now, he had fake blue and red emergency lights on his truck, and he pulled a car over on the freeway. Why? Well, who knows? Maybe it was a power trip thing. But that's when things took an interesting turn. You see, Scott called the real cops for backup. And when they showed up, they arrested Scott for multiple felonies, including impersonating a peace officer, unlawful imprisonment, and kidnapping. Scott had told the troopers that the car he pulled over was speeding and running red lights, and he thought they were going to kill someone, but obviously he...
1: That work will take place from 8 p.m. to 6 a.m. I'm Jeff Jenkins, WCHS.
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Kyle Rose with you. A Maryland man has been reunited with his late father's dog a decade after losing touch with her. I'll tell you the story coming up.

0: Superstar Country, 96.1 KWS, Mark Chestnut on our drive at 5, driven by Running Boards and More on Chestnut Street in Spring Hill, your place for car and truck accessories. It's Colin Rose in for Crash. Thanks for joining me on this Thursday. And a man was reunited with his late father's dog after 10 years apart. Chris Becker hadn't seen Rosie since his father passed away here in Maryland, leaving the dog in the care of his girlfriend. Well, years later, Rosie surfaced in Hollywood, Florida, of all places, where workers at the iHeart Dog Rescue took her and used her microchip to track down Becker. And he said, when I saw those eyes, I recognized those eyes. He flew down from Maryland to bring Rosie home. And the story got even sweeter when Becker adopted a second dog, Storm, who had been surrendered and emaciated, but was quickly bonded with Rosie. So he adopted her too. Both dogs are now headed to their forever home here together in Maryland. Thanks for tuning in and keep it right here. Our Drive at 5 continues with John Anderson coming your way next.
1: Jeff Jenkins, 580 WCHS, with this traffic update. All four lanes of Canal Boulevard closed near the Clendenin Street intersection after a wreck has brought down a light pole. Also, accident with injuries, Cross Lanes Drive, Brookhaven Drive in Cross Lanes. I'm Jeff Jenkins, 580 WCHS.
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We're proud to live here, too. From the Walker Chrysler Dodge Jeep and Ram of Hurricane Studios. 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
3: This is J.B. Akers, your delegate in the 55th District in Kanawha County. 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
0: This is J.B. Akers, your delegate in the 55th District in Kanawha County. We know how polarizing politics has become. More than ever, we need common sense leaders in government who focus on what really matters to you and your family. I've built a record on being that kind of person. Whether it's initiatives to protect children or legislation to help local small businesses thrive, I work on what you care about. It's what I care about too. I'm J.B. Akers, and I will be honored to again have your vote in November and work together to make our local government a positive example of something to be proud of. 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

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A new poll asked people, what is your biggest regret in life most related to? Most common responses were romantic relationships and work. Almost a quarter of people, though, said, I don't have any big regrets. Here's Garth Brooks on 96.1 KWS.

This is an aerial flood warning issued at 6:24 p.m. Eastern Daylight Time. Flood warning remains in effect until 10:15 p.m. Eastern Daylight Time this evening. Flooding caused by excessive rainfall from the thunderstorms last night continues. Areas affected include northeastern Roane County in central West Virginia, western Braxton County in north central West Virginia, Calhoun County in north central West Virginia, Gilmer County in north central West Virginia, south central Ritchie County in northwestern West Virginia. The hazardous weather can be expected until 10:15 p.m. Eastern Daylight Time. Impacts, flooding of rivers, creeks, streams, and other low-lying and flood-prone locations is imminent or occurring. Additional details, at 6:18 p.m. Eastern Daylight Time, local law enforcement reported flooded roadways across the warned area. The Little Kanawha River gauge at Glenville has peaked at 22.37 feet, which is shy of minor flood stage, or 23 feet. The river level is slowly beginning to trend lower. Some locations that will experience flooding include Glenville, Sutton, Grantsville, Gassaway, Cedar Creek State Park, Arnoldsburg, Normantown, Stumptown, Shock, Rosedale, Nicut, Millstone, Cedarville, Tanner, Mount Zion, Orma, Rosie, Big Springs, Burnt House, and Frametown. Flood safety information can be found at weather.gov/safety/flood. 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Most flood deaths occur in vehicles. 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Repeating, an aerial flood warning remains in effect until 10:15 p.m. Eastern Daylight Time for the following county: Roane, West Virginia,

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Colin Rose, in for Crash on your Thursday. Thank you so much for tuning in. And this Sunday afternoon at 3, we got our Superstar Artist Spotlight. And this week, Chapel will be in for Randy Dameron. She's going to feature Faith Hill in our Superstar Artist Spotlight. 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

0: John Michael Montgomery, I Can Love You Like That on Superstar Country 96.1 KWS. It's Colin Rose in for Crash. Thanks for tuning in on this Thursday. We appreciate having you along. And, you know, few canine gestures are more charming than that head tilt that those dogs do. Yet researchers still cannot pinpoint exactly why dogs do that. Studies suggest several possibilities, including better hearing, improved vision, or word recognition, but none of those are confirmed. A muzzle may block facial cues, prompting the tilt for a clearer view. One animal cognition study found that dogs successfully trained to recognize toy names tilted their heads 43% of the time versus just 2% for untrained dogs. A 2025 animal study of 103 dogs found familiar speech triggered that tilting, though only 41 dogs tilted at all. Experts agree the gesture likely signals focused attention. However, a sustained or prolonged tilt may indicate vestibular dysfunction and actually warrants a veterinary evaluation. So you might want to keep that in mind. Keep it here. Confederate Railroad is on the way next right here on Superstar Country 96.1 KWS.
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2: This is J.B. Akers, your delegate in the 55th District in Kanawha County. 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Right now we're
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1: I know many a bride dreams their entire life of a fabulous wedding, but guys, if you're thinking about popping the question, it might not be a bad idea to discuss their expectations way in advance. 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
1: 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Now, in corporate speak, they call that a branding opportunity, but where I'm from, we call it going NASCAR.
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1: This is J.B. Akers, your delegate in the 55th District in Kanawha County. We know how polarizing politics has become. More than ever, we need common sense leaders in government who focus on what really matters to you and your family. I've built a record on being that kind of person. Whether it's initiatives to protect children or legislation to help local small businesses thrive, I work on what you care about. It's what I care about, too. I'm J.B. Akers, and I will be honored to again have your vote in November and work together to make our local government a positive example of something to be proud of. Paid for by J.B. Akers for West Virginia.

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2: 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Funny memes, an occasional look behind the scenes, a hot take now and then, highlights from the show, and chime-ins from all my rowdy friends. I got a lot of them, and I know you will love them too. Take Greg, for instance, who just posted, I had my car towed. Wasn't anything wrong with it. It was just cheaper than gas. Diane is feeling it today, and a lot of us are in the very same boat. She says, I'm realizing that I'm no longer getting old. I'm actually there. And lastly, we hear from Eric, who can confirm exercise can add more years to your life. I just ran a mile, and I already feel like I'm 82.
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1: Be careful what you wish for, because that lotto curse is real. A Kentucky man who won $167 million playing Powerball has been arrested again. That's his fifth one since hitting it big just last spring. Deputies found 51-year-old James Farthing passed out in a running car outside of a Georgetown Walmart. Deputies are pretty convinced he was under the influence. Some suspect vodka, others believe it was marijuana. But given his locale, I'm guessing it was a 30-rack of PBR, deeply discounted on aisle 9.
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